Manchester Orchestra with one called Bedhead on WFUV 90.7 FM. It's Emma P, your host, this Monday, September 7th, Labor Day. Maybe you're getting ready to go back to work tomorrow or go back to school. Glad to bring you the music as you prepare. Got a new one now from Phoebe Bridgers, who's coming to play Barclays Center at the end of the month, September 24th, 25th, and 26th. From her new album, Lost Weekend, just out last month, this song is Lost Boys.

0: winding down this weekend with Chris Stapleton. Always like hearing that one. You should probably leave. 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MFE, hope you stay because I've got more music on the way. Robert Plant and Tegan and Sarah. 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

Deegan and Sarah, Walking with a Ghost, song that often lands in my Halloween playlists, which I'll soon be curating. September 7th, I've been holding it in, trying not to put out my decorations yet, but I think this coming weekend, the pumpkins are coming out. It's Emma P, it's WFUV 90.7. 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

0: I'm traveling to 1977 for the timeless sounds of television. 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

Weezer put out a self-titled record just last month. You heard a song there from it featuring the band Wednesday called We Might As Well Be Strangers. WFUV 90.7 FM. Weezer will be in town, by the way, later in the month, Barclays Center, September 30th. It's Emma P. with Liz Phair coming up right now. Wilco.

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belongs in a head from the coast. It might not be a lot, but I feel like I'm making the most. The days get longer and the nights smell green. I guess it's not surprising, but it's spring and I should leave.

0: 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Just heard one from Modest Mouse from their 2004 album Good News for People Who Love Bad News. That song was The World at Large. This is Emma P. with more music on the way for your Monday evening on FUV.
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I've seen that face before, from Grace Jones, WFUV 90.7. It's Emma P spending this Labor Day evening with you guys. Thanks for hanging, heading into our final hour together on the airwaves. Lots of music still to come. Devin Gilfillian is originally from Philadelphia, now based in Nashville. He's coming to New York to play the Salton Room September 17th. I've got a new song of his now called Black Dog Rabbit Hole.

0: Undeniably catchy one there from Kings of Leon, You Somebody, WFUV 90.7 FM. 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
2: 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Be sure to follow the show to stay up to date on all the latest episodes, and of course, to find your next favorite artist. 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

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Age the Elephant, Ain't No Rest for the Wicked. 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Sam P, hoping you guys got some rest this Labor Day weekend. Maybe you're heading back to work, back to school tomorrow. But don't worry, cozy fall days are on the horizon. Hopefully some rest time too. And all great new music to keep us company, including some new stuff from LP, who's coming for a hometown show at the Rooftop of Pier 17, Thursday, September 24th, from the new album Room 12, just out last week. 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

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Emma P hanging out, spinning the Monday evening soundtrack. Here's Move Your Feet from Junior Senior.

0: 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The Smiths with Panic, WFUV 90.7 FM. It's Emma P. Got just a bit of time left with you guys this evening. Right now, I want to say to you that FUV supports Symphony Space and welcomes the Klezmatics on Thursday, September 24th. 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
0: 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This is Emma Peave and your host this Monday, September 7th. Thanks for hanging on this Labor Day evening. Good luck going back to work or school tomorrow. Enjoy the rest of your week, and I'll catch you back around here Saturday from 2 to 4 p.m. Leaving you now with a new song from Kells. 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

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And Joseph's brothers sold him down the river for a song. And Sonny Liston rubbed some tiger balm into his glove. Some things you do for money,

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David Gray from his breakthrough album, White Ladder. And Please Forgive Me on WFUV. 5 minutes after six on this Tuesday. Courtney O'Connell with you. We've got another beautiful day in store, 64 degrees. Did you, early risers, you may have seen the crescent moon, and I believe that was Mars doing a dance with the moon. 64 going up to 83 with sunshine and a mix of clouds later. Coming up, I'll get to music from Pete Townsend. I'll tell you about the question of the day, and right now it's Casey Musgraves on FUV.

0: Is the door to your heart closed? Well, Pete Townsend wants to open it. Corny here about 12 minutes after 6. Coming up, music from Dinosaur Jr. Also have a new one from Olivia Rodrigo. And it's the day after Labor Day, and it's time to get back to work. 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

It's Dinosaur Jr. and Feel the Pain on WFUV. You're going to hear some Pulp and Erasure in a bit, and I've got a new one from Olivia Rodrigo, who names this song after a character from the dystopian novel The Handmaid's Tale. It's Serena Joy, new from Olivia Rodrigo.

0: on WFUV. It's the duo Erasure and Chains of Love. Erasure with lots of hits in their native England. Coming up, we'll get to Oasis and something new from Death Cab for Cutie, and another beautiful day in store on this Tuesday. 64 degrees to start with sunshine, clear skies. We'll get to 83 later on. 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

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That's new from Death Cab for Cutie on WFUV. Got one here from Oasis, and there's a new documentary on the band that you can check out.

0: Kate Bush wants to make a deal with God. I'm corny. I'll make a deal with you. If you stick around, I'll get to music from Lana Del Rey and Moby. 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
0: All right, here's a new one from Johnny Blue Skies and the Dark Clouds. That's a new moniker for Sturgill Simpson.

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Lots of great tracks on that album. Play from Moby, including Why Does My Heart Feel So Bad? 5 minutes after seven, nothing to feel bad about with the weather. 63 degrees. I see 50s in the outlying suburb, but it's going to warm up nicely with sunshine and a high around 83 on this Tuesday. I'm Corny. We'll see if we can get Tom Petty to come around. And do you know anyone named Marianne? Because that's the name of this song from Fontaine's

0: Tom Petty and the Heartbreakers on WFUV at 13 minutes after 7 on this Tuesday. I see that the Strokes are coming around here in a bit, so I'll get to some music from them. Corny with you. The good news is I'm in a much better mood than yesterday. Don't ruin it. 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We need some good whistling songs. 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

Something to get your blood pumping on a Tuesday morning. It's Pixies on WFUV. Coming up, a fun one from Tom Tom Club. And right now, a new one from The Strokes. And you can catch The Strokes at a couple of places. They're going to be at the See Here Now Festival in Asbury Park on September 20th. Then they're going to be in Flushing Meadows on October 2nd.

0: going old school for Moni Love. Her name is Simone, hence the nickname Moni. And she got her start working with Queen Latifah. Corny here, about 7:35 on the clock, and we've got 63 degrees. Going to be another beautiful day with high around 83 and sunshine. I'm going to get to a new one from Steve Lacy and something from the Black Keys or the Black Pumas.
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0: Leanne LaHavas on WFUV and Can't Fight. Got one that you can crank up in a bit. We'll also get to Bjork's old band, and I'm Corny. And we just had the Juve celebrations here in New York. That coincides with Labor Day. And after Labor Day, it's back to work. And so we're going to make the transition a little bit easier on the question of the day by whistling while we work with your favorite whistling requests. 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
1: The New York Police Department is searching for one person reported to be responsible for stabbing three men on Monday amid Brooklyn's Juve celebrations. The attacks took place just before 6 a.m. when the pre-dawn Caribbean cultural event kicked off. The NYPD is also investigating a shooting that took place on Nostrand Avenue around 4 p.m. Monday along the borough's West Indian American Pride Day parade route. A person of interest in the shooting is in custody. Oil prices reached a six-week high on Monday. Prices rose to around $97 a barrel. This as the U.S. and Iran trade escalating strikes. This weekend, the U.S. struck three Iranian oil tankers in the Persian Gulf and Gulf of Oman. Iran vowed Monday to strike energy infrastructure across the Middle East in response to the U.S. attacks. Broadway Week is back. Tickets are 2-for-1 at participating shows from now until September 20th. Shows participating in the event include long-running shows like Wicked, The Lion King, and The Book of Mormon, and new productions like The Lost Boys. For a full list of shows, visit nyc.gov. Bad Bunny won his first Primetime Emmy on Sunday. The musician's Super Bowl 60 halftime show swept all seven categories it was nominated in for the Creative Arts Emmys, including Lead Performer and Producer. It broke the record for most Emmy wins for a Super Bowl halftime performance. Be sure to check out our What's What podcast, giving you the latest in news and culture. 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
0: Make sure your neighbors can hear this one. It's new from Jack White.

On WFUV, it's Bjork with her old band, The Sugar Cubes and Motor Crash. At about a couple minutes after 8 on this Tuesday, Corny with you. Temperature starting to rise. We're up to 65, heading for 83, and a beautiful day with sunshine. Corny here. I'm going to get to something from INXS, see if you remember something from The Bravery in a bit. And I've got one queued up from Phoebe Bridgers. Phoebe making her film debut alongside Robert Pattinson in the new movie Primetime, got a very enthusiastic response this past weekend at the Venice Film Festival.

0: In Excess, Never Tear Us Apart, coming out of the new one from Phoebe Bridgers. 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

0: From the album Argy Bargy, it's Squeeze, Another Nail in My Heart. 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

It's the band's Weezer and Wednesday with a reference to Sid and Nancy of Sex Pistols history. Corny here. We'll get to something from Billie Eilish to Desky Trucks. And here's a band from Boston singing about Amsterdam. It's Guster.

0: That's called Hear Me from Tedeschi Trucks Band on WFUV. Hear Me, Corny O'Connell, tell you about the question of the day. You're going to want to wet your whistle because we're looking for your favorite whistling songs, and you'll see why if you go to WFUV.org/question or you check it out through the WFUV mobile app. Right now at 10 minutes before 9 o'clock, we've got your news in 90 seconds, sponsored by Greenwich Hospital, a part of Yale New Haven Health.
1: The New York Police Department is searching for one person reported to be responsible for stabbing three men on Monday amid Brooklyn's Juvet celebrations. The attacks took place just before 6 a.m. when the pre-dawn Caribbean cultural event kicked off. The NYPD is also investigating a shooting that took place on Nostrand Avenue around 4 p.m. Monday along the borough's West Indian American Pride Day parade route. A person of interest in the shooting is in custody. Oil prices reached a six-week high on Monday. Prices rose to around $97 a barrel. This as the U.S. and Iran trade escalating strikes. This weekend, the U.S. struck three Iranian oil tankers in the Persian Gulf and Gulf of Oman. Iran vowed Monday to strike energy infrastructure across the Middle East in response to the U.S. attacks. Broadway Week is back. Tickets are 2-for-1 at participating shows from now until September 20th. Shows participating in the event include long-running shows like Wicked, The Lion King, and The Book of Mormon, and new productions like The Lost Boys. For a full list of shows, visit nyc.gov. Bad Bunny won his first Primetime Emmy on Sunday. The musician's Super Bowl 60 halftime show swept all seven categories it was nominated in for the Creative Arts Emmys, including Lead Performer and Producer. It broke the record for most Emmy wins for a Super Bowl halftime performance. Be sure to check out our What's What podcast, giving you the latest in news and culture. 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

I will always love that song, The Sundays, and here's where the story ends. No, it does not end here. Got a lot more for you, including the question of the day on this beautiful Tuesday. 67 degrees right now in Central Park. Sunshine will take us to 83 later on. I'm Corny O'Connell, and making their debut, it's a group of sisters from a very musical extended family, the Womack Sisters.

0: Dreams from Beck on WFUV and the Womack Sisters before that. 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
0: Yes, thanks. 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Where's my tiramisu? You expect me to get my own tiramisu? Corny with you on this day after Labor Day, and so it's time to get back to work. And to make this transition a little easier, we're going to whistle while we work. 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He is Bakar.

0: Pablo and Julio down by the schoolyard. By request on the WFUV question of the day, we asked for songs that had at least a little bit of whistling in them, including that one. Also, Happy Mondays doing Step On. The Bird and the Bee remaking a song that was a hit for Herman's Hermits, I'm Into Something Good. The Bird and the Bee are Inara George, daughter of Lowell George, and Greg Kirsten, who works with a lot of different artists and works as a producer as well, and started the set with Bakar with Helen Beck, all by request from listeners such as Liam, David in Indy, Michael in Jericho, Sean in Lincoln Park, Ed from Verona, Spencer from Greenpoint, Maud, Chris in Cedar Grove, Dylan, Nancy D, Julie, Mary in Merrick, Robbie in White Plains, Doug, Brian in New Canaan, Peter from the Rabbit Hole, Brad from Brooklyn, and a listener who goes by the name Bagel Nosh. And by the way, Bagel Nosh, there will be a bagel festival here in New York on the West Side on Saturday, September 19th. And I know that we'll have a lot of kids going down by the schoolyard this week as school reopens. I'm Corny. It's the question of the day that we do every weekday morning at this time. 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

But it's a new one from a fun band out of Philly, Snack Time. And that's Can't Imagine Why You'd Stay. Well, I hope you stay for a track from Kathleen Edwards, Corny here. And did you get a chance to spend any time in the countryside this summer? This one's called Farmhouse from Fish.

0: We like it fine right here at FUV. Kathleen Edwards, she's from Canada, so we had to pay extra for that one because of the tariffs, but she's worth it. Corny with you for a few more minutes, then Alisa Ali's coming along. 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

Before there was Huntrix, the K-pop Demon Hunters. There was Golden by Jill Scott. Here on WFUV, I am Elise Alley. Thank you so much for tuning in this terrific Tuesday. We are serving cake in just a little bit, but first, how about we give you a little Tiger's Blood. This is from the new Brandon Flowers solo album, Thrasher. And I'll play for you now on member-supported WFUV.

0: One for all of those out there with short skirts and long jackets, or who just like that. Cake on the radio, and Brandon Flowers too with a song off his new solo album Thrasher. We heard Tiger's Blood. I'll give you something to talk about in just a little bit. Badly Drawn Boy is on deck right now. 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

The dynamic duo, the Black Keys, with Tighten Up here on WFUV. I am Alisa Ali here with another dynamic duo, Sylvan Esso, who are back with a great new song, a smoking new song called Hot Slob, that I'll play for you now on WFUV.

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0: Not bad for Jersey. Brian Fallon here on FUV with a live version of that song. And you can check out the whole session with Brian Fallon on WFUV's website and listen to the interview he did with our buddy Russ Boris. I am Elisa Lee. We got one for the West End girls in there, or just folks who like Pet Shop Boys. Coming up, we will have you moving in stereo with the Cars. Stick around for a song from them. Right now, I'll tell you that FUV and Live Nation welcome Suki Waterhouse and the Loveland Tour to Radio City Music Hall on Thursday, September 24th. 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

0: The Revivalists here on member-supported WFUV keep on going back to their Men Amongst Mountains release. And Yazoo, you did hear Only You in there along with Joe. Basic being basic. Coming up, we are going to swim with Balin. 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
0: 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I am Alisa Lee with New York City's own band, Balin, who are back with a new album called Swim with some exclamation points. It's coming out later this month, and they are going to be at National Sawdust in Brooklyn in November, and they're going to be on the radio right now with the title track here on WFUV. Swim!

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That's Nathaniel Rateliff here on member-supported WFUV with Time Stands. Can you stand a Beba Doobie track? I sure can, and I'm going to play one for you now. 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

0: La la la, living in the moment here on WFUV and playing Portugal the Man. Me, I'm Elise Alley. Thank you so much for tuning in. We got Biba Doobie in there, and coming up, we will enjoy some Cigarettes After Sex, a song from that musician, in just a little bit. Right now, let me tell you that FUV and the Bowery presents Welcome She and Him to Town Hall for the Pump Up the Volumes tour on Tuesday and Wednesday, September 22nd and 23rd. Tickets and info at Bowery Presents. That's She and Him at Town Hall, September 22nd and 23rd, from the Bowery Presents, with support from FUV.
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One of my favorites from Moz. Every day is like Sunday on a Tuesday here in New York City. I am Alisa Ali. Thank you so much for tuning in. We heard a heavenly song from Cigarettes After Sex, and here comes a hot-blooded track from the Portland band New Constellations right now on member-supported WFUV.

0: hustle too much, the grind got you down, WFUV is your musical oasis when you need to get away from it all.
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0: Little TV on the radio, staring at the sun, which is not normally advised, but if it's for that TV on the radio song, then yes, very acceptable. Outkast in there, and coming up, we'll put you in the waiting line, but it'll sound good because it's a 07 song. I am Alisa Ali here on 90.7 FM. Thank you so much for tuning in. 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

A blazing new song from Devin Gilfillian called Black Dog Rabbit Hole off his album Time Will Tell. I am Elisa Lee. Look at me now on the radio playing Emily King.

0: Let's toad the wet sprocket here on member-supported WFUV with All I Want. We got some Radiohead in there as well. No surprises. And coming up just after noon, we'll grab a New York slice. Right now, though, we're going to step into the newsroom and get a news update in 90 seconds.
1: New York City curbs are officially getting a makeover. Starting today, residential buildings with 9 units or less must put their trash in city-sanctioned bins, unless they want to face a fine. Beginning at $50, fines can increase to up to $200 for repeat offenders. The city has been giving out warnings since June 1st and has issued nearly 30,000 this summer. The Bronx has the highest percentage of warnings thus far. Canada's retaliatory tariffs towards U.S. imports went into effect today. The largest escalation in the ongoing trade war, the tariffs target approximately $20 billion worth of U.S. imports. A variety of goods have been affected, including clothing, cheese, and wood products. These tariffs are intended to mirror the ones the U.S. levied on Canada in August. The annual Labor Day March will take place today at 4:30 p.m. Beginning on Liberty Street between Broadway and Church Street, the march is set to run until 7 p.m. Organized by the New York City Central Labor Council, the theme of this year's march is Our City, Our Fight, Our Future. Governor Kathy Hochul is expected to speak at the beginning of the march. Oasis, Don't Look Back in Anger, the British band's upcoming documentary, will have its U.S. premiere on Friday. The doc tells the story of the band's 15-year hiatus and eventual reunion for their 2025 world tour. The movie will have a limited theatrical run before its premiere on Disney+. You can listen to our What's What Daily News podcast after 4 p.m. at WFUVnews.org. I'm Norm Malone, and that's your news in 90 seconds on FUV.
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0: There's a new one from Fontaines, D.C. here on FUV called Marianne. I am Elise Alley. Thank you so very much for tuning in this terrific Tuesday. I've got a hot New York slice for you. New York Slice, of course, is our local music feature. And
1: it's coming to you fresh. New Yorkers do it best. You're biased till you try it. Then you'll have to agree. The best slices in NYC.
0: Indeed. And today's New York Slice featured band is Loose Buttons, a four-piece of lifelong New Yorkers who have spent most of their lives living together trying to pull the rabbit out of the hat. And on You Came to See Magic, their new 11-song album, the trick is figuring out what remains when the light comes up. One of the songs on the album is called I Saw John Hamm at the Beach. And funny story, John Hamm actually somehow heard the song and oddly enough spoke about it at length on the Kelly Clarkson show. And then the band actually connected with John Hamm for an actual beach day, which is pretty crazy. So let's hear this band right now, Loose Buttons with I Saw John Hamm at the Beach. I'm jealous.

0: A very cool song from the band Loose Buttons called I Saw John Hamm at the Beach off their new album, You Came to See Magic. 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And I also just added that song to WFUV's running playlist of New York Slices on Spotify. 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Again, today's New York Slice featured band Loose Buttons with their song I Saw John Hamm at the Beach.
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What a great song from Remy Wolf. That's off her new album, Mud. It's called Bottle. We're walking on a dream now, my friends. It's Empire of the Sun on FUV.

0: doing a little soul mining with That Uncertain Smile, a song by The on WFUV. I am Alisa Ali. Did a little Walking on a Dream, Empire of the Sun style. And speaking of sun, I will take you to islands in just a little bit. A song from the XX here on WFUV.
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There's Death Cab for Cutie with a song called Stone Over Water. There's Death Cab for Cutie with a song called Stone Over Water.

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0: 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I am Elise Alley. Put on my Celebrity Skin album from Hole, of course, Malibu. And coming up, we are going to get to music from This Is Lorelei. This is Elise Alley, and I've got a message for you about a pretty cool show coming up. 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

0: Red Eyes from the War on Drugs on WFUV. I am Elisa Lee, slipped in a little Mexico honey from Casey Musgraves, and coming up, we'll get a song from everyone's favorite animated band, Gorillaz, in just a little bit. 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

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Gorillaz are coming to town. They are going to be playing later this month here in New York City at Madison Square Garden. And there's also an interesting exhibit. It's like an interactive Gorillaz exhibit called Gorillaz House of Kong here in New York City. And it is, I guess, a multimedia experience. And it is a way to like go behind the curtain of Gorillaz. And you can check that out at the Agger Fish Building in Brooklyn. And it'll be running until the end of the month. I am Elise Ali here on the radio. I feel hope coming. And in fact, it is a hopeful new song from Alabama Shakes. And I'll play it for you now on FEV.

0: A rather ripped song from Sonic Youth here on FUV called Incinerate. An Iron and Wine in there, as well as a new one from Alabama Shakes. Coming up, we are going to get Everything But the Girl on the radio. Stick around to hear them. Right now, hear this. FUV supports Symphony Space and welcomes the Klezmatics on Thursday, September 24th. 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

0: There's a new one from Steve Lacy called Oh Yeah, and Everything But the Girl in there with Missing. I am Alisa Lee here on member-supported WFUV. Thanks so much for hanging with me and DJ Baby Smiles. Say hi, Jasper.
1: Hi.
0: How come you're at school with Mommy? You're at work with Mommy.
1: Because I don't have school today.
0: Right. When is school starting?
1: Thursday.
0: What? You're at work with Mommy.
1: Because I don't have school today.
0: Right. When is school starting?

0: 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It is really fun. I am Elise Alley. Thank you so much for tuning in. 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
3: Jasper!
0: That's right. We are gonna play you a couple more songs and then hit the road.
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0: We'll see you next time. I'll leave you with this new one from the Australian musician Julia Jacklin. It's Get Away From Me. I Think I'll Love You Soon here on FUV.

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0: say.
1: What would you say? Dave Matthews Band on this Tuesday afternoon. They will be coming to Madison Square Garden in November on the 12th and 13th, and they just finished up an annual festival they do out at the Gorge Amphitheater in Washington, a three-day event with a whole host of other bands as part of the festivities and the music. In fact, out there, they refer to this particular the weekend that we just went. They call it Labor Dave. Dave Matthews Band, it's Dedis Elsis, Tuesday on WFUV with the new one from Phoebe Bridgers.

0: National from the Boxer album of 2007. Mistaken for Strangers, Phoebe Bridgers before that, her new one, Lost Boys. 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

Smashing Pumpkins, who will be at the Barclays Center October 4th, Smashing Pumpkins with 1979. And before that, the group Best Coast with Feeling Okay. Here's new music. Her name is Annabelle Dinda, and the track is Whatever You Wanna.

0: Cocteau Twins from Scotland. They were actually a trio, and nobody was named Cocteau. Cocteau Twins and Lorelei, we heard Harry Styles as it was. Annabelle Dinda with some new music, Whatever You Wanna. 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

They're the Womack Sisters, new one, If I Let You, Moby before that, and Natural Blues. 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

0: Sunflower Bean, local artist, and Moment in the Sun. We heard Coldplay with Yellow. Starting off, it was Chet Faker with Talk is Cheap. 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

The song is Oh from Slater Kinney here at WFUV. And Slater Kinney is coming to Brooklyn with Liz Phair. They call it the Flannel and the Fury Tour. And it's Saturday, September 19th, Bricks Celebrate Brooklyn in Prospect Park. It's Dennis Elsis with the latest from Jungle.

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Nora Jones, and Come Away With Me. Just before it, Steely Dan, from the first album, Can't Buy a Thrill with Brooklyn. This is Vince Staples' new one, It's Cotton.

0: 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We heard Mitski earlier and Francis Forever, and starting off new music from Vince Staples, the song called Cotton. 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

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And Tori Amos before that early on with Silent All These Years. This is NYC, that's the song, NYC from Interpol.

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0: Paramore. 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

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Mumford & Sons here at WFUV from 2009, and Little Lion Man, and before that, Big Thief with Certainty. Here's new music from the artist LP. It's called Don't Stop.

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0: 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That is Brian Fallon, a couple of months back, recorded live in the studios here at WFUV. 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

Cage the Elephant and Beaches in Tennessee here at WFUV. We heard Crowded House with Something So Strong. Here's Courtney Barnett, Nameless, Faceless.

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0: The group Foster the People and Helena Beat here at WFUV. We heard Redbone by Childish Gambino, and starting off the set, Courtney Barnett, Nameless Faceless. 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
1: New York City has released thousands of documents about air quality in the city following the 9/11 attacks. Mayor Zoran Mamdani says it's to increase government accountability and to stand by survivors and families.
2: We hold an obligation to each of those New Yorkers to ensure that never forget is not just a platitude, but that it is something material.
1: The documents show that city agencies knew and made misleading statements about air quality health risks near Ground Zero. Canada's retaliatory tariffs towards U.S. imports went into effect today. They target about $20 billion worth of U.S. imports, including clothing, cheese, and wood products. These tariffs are intended to mirror the ones the U.S. levied on Canada in August. Senator Kirsten Gillibrand says the Trump administration has started a trade war. She says Congress should repeal the tariffs set by the U.S. Broadway marquees will dim tonight to remember artists and industry professionals that recently passed. Tonight's honorees include Dolly Parton, Tim Curry, and Glenn Hansard. The marquees will dim for 1 minute at 6:45 p.m. Stevie Wonder is celebrating the 50th anniversary of Songs in the Key of Life with a tour. He'll be at Madison Square Garden on November 19th. Tickets go on sale this Thursday, September 10th. 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

1992 with the group Soul Asylum and Black Gold. On this Tuesday afternoon, it's Dennis Elsis. Here is new music. Singer from The Killers, lead singer Brandon Flowers. These are Plans.

0: That's Brandi Carlile with The Story. 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

0: 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Phoenix did try to be cool. 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
1: 3 years on the local circuit, played twice at the county fair. 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

0: That's Geese and Low Era on WFUV. Alanis Morissette, You Learn, and starting off, the new one from the Mountain Goats, Candlebox. 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

0: Fontaines DC from Ireland, Marianne, their new one. Jeff Buckley gave us the last goodbye. Here's Sinead O'Connor covering Nirvana.
1: What?

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1: It's WFUV New York. Wherever you are, we'll be there with you.

0: That is Ray. Where is my husband? At WFUV 90.7, we heard the Lumineers with Ho Hey. Sinead O'Connor did All Apologies. Stay tuned for Sam Sumter. She'll be along next. It's Dennis Elsis. Let's you and I meet up again tomorrow in the afternoon. And right now, we check in on the news in 90 seconds.
1: New York City has released thousands of documents about air quality in the city following the 9/11 attacks. Mayor Zoran Mamdani says it's to increase government accountability and to stand by survivors and families.
2: We hold an obligation to each of those New Yorkers to ensure that Never Forget is not just a platitude, but that it is something material.
1: The documents show that city agencies knew and made misleading statements about air quality health risks near Ground Zero. Canada's retaliatory tariffs towards U.S. imports went into effect today. They target about $20 billion worth of U.S. imports, including clothing, cheese, and wood products. These tariffs are intended to mirror the ones the U.S. levied on Canada in August. Senator Kirsten Gillibrand says the Trump administration has started a trade war. She says Congress should repeal the tariffs set by the U.S. Broadway marquees will dim tonight to remember artists and industry professionals that recently passed. Tonight's honorees include Dolly Parton, Tim Curry, and Glenn Hansard. The marquees will dim for 1 minute at 6:45 p.m. Stevie Wonder is celebrating the 50th anniversary of Songs in the Key of Life with a tour. He'll be at Madison Square Garden on November 19th. Tickets go on sale this Thursday, September 10th. 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I'm Livia Regina, and that's your news in 90 seconds on FUV.
0: Here's new music from the Linda Lindas. 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

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I'm Sam Sumter in with you tonight. Hope you had a nice long weekend. If I sound different, if there's a little spring in my vocal step, that's because I hit a milestone on Sunday. 10 years in New York. So I think by at least one metric, that might make me an official New Yorker. I feel like the one time that a rat ran over my sandaled foot, I should have, you know, been able to jump the queue a little bit. I feel like that gives me a little 2 years at least advance. But now a decade in and looking forward to the next 10 years and looking forward, first of all, one thing at a time, to the next 4 hours where I've got a lot of music coming your way. This one, Tame Impala, Chastity Belle, it's Medium Build, following the release of that new album and more. We're going to kick things off with Devin Gilfillian, name-dropping two animals in this title. It's Black Dog, Rabbit Hole on FUV.

0: Los Angeles from St. Vincent on WFUV. I'm Sam Sumter. Might have been a long weekend, but we don't stop around here. Still dropped a new episode of the FUV Live Sessions podcast that is on all your favorite podcast platforms, Spotify, Apple, Amazon, etc. Maybe not an etc., but at least those ones, as well as over on WFUV.org with some video action. 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His latest solo album, Not Bad for New Jersey, is out now, and he's playing a couple of songs from that one for us in Studio A, an interview with Russ Boris as well. 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

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It's Krungbin on 90.7 WFUV. I'm Sam Sumter in with you tonight. Up next, just my artist crush. Just mostly just as a human, so in love with medium build. I have to say it every time now. Such a gem of a human. Played a marquee show for us a few weeks back. Brought some paper crowns to celebrate the release of his new album, King of Having Fun, that dropped on Friday. It's officially out now. This album, a period of sobriety, a product of new sobriety following kind of a crash and burn after the success of his last album, and just such a joyful piece of work from a real piece of work in the absolute best way. Nick Carpenter, huge congrats from that album now. The song we've been spinning here on FUV. I love this one. It's Home Depot.

0: That's Chastity Belts on FUV. And speaking of chastity belts, everyone's favorite segue, I mentioned hitting 10 years as a New Yorker this past weekend, but I think actually the moment, it wasn't even when a rat ran over my foot on the Lower East Side. It was the moment I was on Houston with a friend, and a man in a diaper and a chastity belt approached us with a clipboard, and we had to signal whether we thought he should be released or not from his apparatus. And that was the second when I was like, all right, New York. Sam Sumter on WFUV, The Strokes and Slow Pulp on the way next.
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0: Pete Deadhead documentary summer tour dropped earlier this summer, fittingly, that one, focusing on a few Deadheads as they follow Dead & Company around the country on their final tour back in 2023. It looks like there's some showtimes coming up in September here in New York City. I'm Sam Sumter in with you tonight on WFUV. I've got Tiny Habits coming your way next.
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0: Next, Tiny Habits, this one a collab with Matt Healy of the 1975. Their album Keepers dropped about 10 days ago, and you can catch them at Irving Plaza on November 21st. The track is Anything He Was on WFUV.

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Sam Sumter in with you tonight. Hope you're feeling rested and restored after the holiday weekend. Or maybe the exact opposite. I guess it depends on whether you partook in more relaxation or recreation. Life's all about balance, you know. I've got some Rufus and Chaka Khan coming your way in a sec. Psychedelic Furs, a one from Wet Leg. But first, it's Death Cab from I Built You a Tower. 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

0: I need to find out how to put this thing on cruise control. And we all just meet up right now and go dancing. I was doing moves. Moves I didn't know I had on that one. Rufus and Chaka Khan on WFUV. I'm Sam Sumter in with you tonight. And just a note, you've still got about 6 days to apply to FUV's Community Advisory Board. Always looking, or looking rather, right now for new members. That's a group of engaged, excited listeners who provides important input on FUV's service, including our Strike Accord public service campaigns. 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
2: 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And thanks.

That last track from Rufus and Chaka Khan made me want to dance. That one made me kind of want to fight. Meet me outside. Sam Sumter on WFUV. And I do not, for the record, encourage violence in any form. I've got Leon Bridges up for you next. September 25th is when we will see and hear the drop of Happiness Anytime, an album he's been releasing in chapters and stages. This is Talk It Over from the latest. And you're hearing it on FUV.

0: Love me some Lord Huron. It's Wait by the River on WFUV. I'm Sam Sumter, your host tonight. And when you're over at WFUV.org, maybe checking out that new live session with Brian Fallon that just dropped, be sure to scope out the new episode of our New York Slice sessions. That one features Fully Furnished. They are the winners of the Battle of the Bands competition from Dave's Lesbian Bar. So not just good songwriters, but great performers as well. They have an EP coming out, and I always got to promote our local bands. We got to stand by The Slice. They've got an EP coming out and they're celebrating it this weekend at the DIY Space Empire Stage along with Jenny Alien, Outer Shapes, and they promise fun and games and a sandwich psychic. 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All that good stuff over at WFUV.org.
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You can catch her at MSG on October 5th. I'm Sam Sumter. Just always looking for an opportunity to Dr. Seuss it up around here. You're listening to 90.7. Here's some Ween.

0: An older one from Lake Street Dive, who actually dropped two new singles this summer, Laundry Day Overalls and You're Never Around, are out now, so be sure and check those tracks out. Sam Sumter in with you tonight on WFUV. I've got Michigander coming your way in just a sec.
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0: Spent the last minute or so making sure I would do it better this time. Michigander is up for you next. Over Before You Know It, his second album is out now, and I just want to revisit the album statement because I love the sentiment behind it so much. Jason Singer says, "We spend so much of our lives trying to build something that we never have the time to enjoy. That's the lesson I've learned over the past year. Tell people you love them, take care of yourself, fight for the good." That's what this album stands for. This is 90.7 WFUV. Let's freak out.

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